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0: 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We get back to the rock right after this. 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

0: The Wizard. We get back to the rock right after this. Labor Day weekend. It's summer's last blast. So the Wizard is making it last longer with an extended double shot weekend. 3 days of double shots. 3 days of you sitting on your butt drinking beer and grilling. They should call it No Labor Day Weekend.
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0: 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We'll be right back. 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

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That really rocks. It's Friday, everybody, and it's a three-day weekend, Labor Day weekend, the last long weekend of summer, and the Wizard's bringing you an extended double-shot weekend. 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

0: 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Busky here with you on a Friday going into a holiday weekend. We got Pink Floyd and Fleetwood Mac on the way. Plus a look at the WIZN morning weather from NBC5. And it's Labor Day weekend, the last long weekend of summer. 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
1: And now, here's a look at your Wizard weather forecast from NBC5.
8: Clouds will mix with sunshine today. There can be a few spot showers, but not a lot of rain. It's kind of like yesterday. The high 77, so nice and warm. Tonight, partly cloudy, the low 61. And for tomorrow, clouds, some sunshine tries to mix in. There'll still be a shower or two around, but they're passing showers and not very heavy. The high 71. Sunday could be an early shower, then sunshine. Looks like full sunshine most of the day Sunday, the high 73. I'm NBC5 Chief Meteorologist Tyler Jankowski.
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0: Fleetwood Mac on the Wizard 106.7 WIZN Classic Rock. That really rocks. Busky here with more tunes coming up from Whitesnake and Tom Petty. And I'm getting excited for the ZZ Top concert tonight. Yes, I'm going. It's 10 best days of summer. The WIZN shed will be at the Champlain Valley Fair spinning our tailgate touchdown wheel for the ultimate tailgate package. Look for a setup right across the midway. And don't miss the sights and sounds of the Champlain Valley Fair, including George Thorogood and ZZ Top tonight. And Billy Gibbons was revealing that Keith Richards sent him a text after Frank Beard's death. And he said it gave him a lot to think about, facing the loss of both Beard and Dusty Hill. The guitar icon Billy Gibbons reflected on carrying ZZ Top forward under strict orders from his late bandmates. And he said he got a nice note from Keith Richards. He didn't say the show must go on. He just said, "I heard about it. I've done it." And that's all he said, and it meant a lot to Billy Gibbons, and it gave him a lot to think about. So we'll be looking forward to ZZ Top at the fair tonight.
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0: Tom Petty and the Wizard, 106.7 WIZN. Classic rock that really rocks. More tunes coming up. Foreigner Hot Blooded is next here on the Wizard on a Friday morning. And more tunes coming up. Let's look at the news and weather from NBC5. And in the news today, there was a Bigfoot sighting out in Maine. Yeah, Bigfoot sighting in Maine. And in the meantime, somebody with crazy hair peeking in windows at UVM. Do you think these two things are related?
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9: Good morning from NBC5 News. I'm Erica Love. After 26 years, the Burlington nightclub Radio Bean is closing next week. In a post on social media, the owner said they don't have the funds to cover a nearly $30,000 insurance premium. He says selling the venue won't cover any large remaining debt. The Vermont Agency of Transportation will open the state's first diverging diamond interchange this month. It uses crossover points so drivers can turn left onto the highway without crossing oncoming traffic. It's expected to open in mid-September near Exit 16 in Colchester. New York and 20 other states are suing the White House over gender-affirming care. Last month, the administration blocked Medicaid reimbursement for hormone therapy in people under age 19. The AGs say that requires congressional approval. Jurors will deliberate for a sixth day today in the trial of Lindsay Clancy. They say they can't agree on whether the Massachusetts mother is responsible for killing her three young children. Clancy's lawyers say she suffered from postpartum psychosis. The judge told jurors to keep deliberating. For NBC5 News, I'm Erica Love.
10: Clouds will mix with sunshine today. There can be a few spot showers, but not a lot of rain. It's kind of like yesterday. The high 77, so nice and warm. Tonight, partly cloudy, the low 61. And for tomorrow, clouds, some sunshine tries to mix in. There'll still be a shower or two around, but they're passing showers and not very heavy. The high 71. Sunday could be an early shower, then sunshine. Looks like full sunshine most of the day Sunday. The high 73. I'm NBC5 Chief Meteorologist Tyler Jankowski.
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Friday, going into a Labor Day weekend, the last long weekend of summer, and we got the Wizard's extended double shot weekend going on this weekend. 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Champlain Valley Fair, ZZ Top, and George Thorogood tonight. You going? 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

0: Live from Pearl Jam on the Wizard 106.7 WIZN Classic Rock that really rocks. The Who in Nazareth on the way here on the Wizard. And football is back. 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
9: And now, here's a look at your Wizard weather forecast from NBC5.
10: Clouds will mix with sunshine today. There can be a few spot showers, but not a lot of rain. It's kind of like yesterday. The high 77, so nice and warm. Tonight, partly cloudy, the low 61. And for tomorrow, clouds. Some sunshine tries to mix in. There'll still be a shower or two around, but they're passing showers and not very heavy. The high 71. Sunday could be an early shower, then sunshine. Looks like full sunshine most of the day Sunday, the high 73. I'm NBC5 Chief Meteorologist Tyler Jankowski.

0: Love Hurts from Nazareth on the Wizard of Rock, 106.7 WIZN. But you know what hurts even worse? An electric fly swatter. Have you ever tried one of those things? Well, out in Idaho, a man was accused of murdering his uncle with an electric fly swatter and pepper spray before fleeing the scene and going to his friend's house. That's right. Idaho State Police were contacted by the victim's son, who said that his father and cousin had gotten into a fight and he believed his father had been killed. This is not supposed to be funny. The caller said that his cousin tried to call him and then texted him saying that he think he killed the victim with an electric fly swatter. I couldn't even kill a fly with one of those things.
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8: Good morning from NBC 5 News. I'm Erica Love. After 26 years, the Burlington nightclub Radio Bean is closing next week. In a post on social media, the owner said they don't have the funds to cover a nearly $30,000 insurance premium. He says selling the venue won't cover any large remaining debt. The Vermont Agency of Transportation will open the state's first diverging diamond interchange this month. It uses crossover points so drivers can turn left onto the highway without crossing oncoming traffic. It's expected to open in mid-September near Exit 16 in Colchester. New York and 20 other states are suing the White House over gender-affirming care. Last month, the administration blocked Medicaid reimbursement for hormone therapy in people under age 19. The AGs say that requires congressional approval. Jurors will deliberate for a sixth day today in the trial of Lindsey Clancy. They say they can't agree on whether the Massachusetts mother is responsible for killing her three young children. Clancy's lawyers say she suffered from postpartum psychosis. The judge told jurors to keep deliberating. For NBC 5 News, I'm Erica Love.
9: Clouds will mix with sunshine today. There can be a few spot showers, but not a lot of rain. It's kind of like yesterday. The high 77, so nice and warm. Tonight, partly cloudy, the low 61. And for tomorrow, clouds, some sunshine tries to mix in. There'll still be a shower or two around, but they're passing showers and not very heavy. The high 71. Sunday could be an early shower, then sunshine. Looks like full sunshine most of the day Sunday. The high 73. I'm NBC5 Chief Meteorologist Tyler Jankowski.
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Classic rock that really rocks. One of the greatest songs ever. Eagles, Hotel California on The Wizard, WIZN. And our Labor Day extended double shot weekend kicking off at 5 p.m. with double shots of your favorite bands for Labor Day weekend. 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

0: Stone Temple Pilots on the Wizard of Rock, 106.7 WIZN. More classic rock that really rocks coming up. Aerosmith and Queen on the way. Plus, look at the NBC5 forecast coming up here on the Wizard. And we want you to kick off your Labor Day weekend at the Champlain Valley Fair. And gates are open from noon till 11 p.m. tonight along routes 15 and 2A in Essex Junction. You can save $5 on adult admission when you arrive after 5 p.m. tonight. And when you're at the fair today, be sure to check out judging in the homemade baked beans contest in the Ware building. Also, the Gymkhana at noon in the horse show ring. 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
1: And now, here's a look at your Wizard weather forecast from NBC5.
5: Clouds will mix with sunshine today. There can be a few spot showers, but not a lot of rain. It's kind of like yesterday. The high 77, so nice and warm. Tonight, partly cloudy, the low 61. And for tomorrow, clouds, some sunshine tries to mix in. There'll still be a shower or two around, but they're passing showers and not very heavy. The high 71. Sunday could be an early shower, then sunshine. Looks like full sunshine most of the day Sunday, the high 73. I'm NBC5 Chief Meteorologist Tyler Jankowski.
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0: Aerosmith on the Wizard 106.7 WIZN. Classic rock that really rocks. We got Guns N' Roses and Rush coming up here on the Wizard. And a town out in Maine received an unusually high number of Bigfoot sightings. Calls regarding a Sasquatch, a Yeti, Bigfoot, or possibly a very large hairy individual roaming around town on Tuesday. And following a lengthy, exhaustive, and completely serious investigation, police department determined that Bigfoot is not real. Frankly, there were members of our department who were secretly hoping they had stumbled upon something that would make national news. But an officer located the creature sitting on Main Street and struck up a conversation with him rather than immediately placing him under arrest for being suspiciously hairy. Officers said there was no evidence of criminal activity, no indication of anything nefarious afoot. Unfortunately, no groundbreaking discovery of a previously unknown species. Just a guy in a very convincing costume.
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0: Said the two Swanses.
1: Russ, one swan died. Oh. 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
0: Good man, Parker. Said the one swan and hanging Chad.
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0: Limelight from Rush on the Wizard 106.7 WIZN Classic Rock. That really rocks. And Rush performing at the Bell Center for their second night tonight at the Bell Center in Montreal. 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Also, ZZ Top, the big one, tonight at the Champlain Valley Fair. 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

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The legendary drummer received the country's highest civilian honor, where he and his brother Eddie grew up before moving to L.A. One from Ozzy on the Wizard WIZN.

0: Black Hole Sun from Soundgarden on The Wizard. 106.7 WIZN Classic Rock. There really rocks. Tom Petty and Poison on the way. And a check on your NBC5 forecast coming up next here on The Wizard. 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
9: And now, here's a look at your Wizard weather forecast from NBC5.
10: Clouds will mix with sunshine today. There can be a few spot showers, but not a lot of rain. It's kind of like yesterday. The high 77, so nice and warm. Tonight, partly cloudy, the low 61. And for tomorrow, clouds, some sunshine tries to mix in. There'll still be a shower or two around, but they're passing showers and not very heavy. The high 71. Sunday could be an early shower, then sunshine. Looks like full sunshine most of the day Sunday. The high 73. I'm NBC5 Chief Meteorologist Tyler Jankowski.
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0: Poison on the Wizard 106.7 WIZN. Classic rock that really rocks. And more tunes coming up from Boston and the Cars. And a woman in Connecticut says she found drugs inside a Happy Meal. This woman said she went to the drive-thru at a Connecticut McDonald's and ordered a Happy Meal for her little niece. And she gave her niece the Happy Meal and opened up the promotional toy. And she said there's something wrong with her toy. And someone put rocks in it. So the lady took it and took a look and immediately noticed it wasn't rocks inside the Stranger Things promotional toy from the Happy Meal. It was actually weed. It was weed. Somebody put weed inside the Happy Meal. And that makes it not a Happy Meal. That makes it a sad meal. A weed in a Happy Meal. Can you believe it?
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0: Classic rock that really rocks, 106.7 WIZN, and more tunes are coming up. Steve Miller on the way. Rockin' Me is next here on The Wizard. It's Buskey here, and I told you earlier about the Bigfoot sighting out in Maine. It was not really a Bigfoot. It was just a really hairy guy in a costume. And now there's been sightings of a man with crazy hair seen peering into residence hall windows over at UVM. University of Vermont officials are warning students about a man on the Redstone campus looking into first floor windows without being seen. The man is believed to be between 40 and 60 years old, wearing shorts and a red shirt and with what police described as crazy hair. And speaking of crazy hair, here's old Dave Marshall himself coming in with more classic rock that really rocks.
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106.7 WIZN with Great White, Once Bitten, Twice Shy. Had some Skinner just before that, bringing us out of Busky. Dave Marshall, checking in with you on a thankful Friday morning. Here's a great one from AC/DC, going back to Back in Black for Shoot the Thrill on 106.7 WIZN.

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0: John Mellencamp on 106.7 WIZN. Also had some Pink Floyd just before that and Run Like Hell. Hanging out with Dave Marshall on this thankfully Friday morning. Getting set to roll into the three-day holiday weekend. We are still going to be bringing you the Grateful Dead Hour Sunday night at 9. Floydian Slip at 10. In fact, coming up Sunday night at 10 with Craig Bailey, it's his annual program he calls The Soft Side of the Moon. Softer tracks from A Saucer Full of Secrets, as well as from The Wall. Deep, pillowy cuts from Obscured by Clouds and Adam Hart Mother. Roll one up. Join us Sunday nights, 9 o'clock, The Grateful Dead Hour. Floyd at 10. And by the way, we're bringing you an extended Double Shot weekend. We're going to kick that off today at 5 o'clock and rock right through Monday. 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Of course, coming up tonight, a big concert at the fair. We'll be talking about that. The holiday weekend forecast and coming back with some Zeppelin next.
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106.7 WIZN with Guns N' Roses, and welcome to the jungle. And NBC5 chief meteorologist Tyler Jankowski saying clouds with some sun today, just a chance for a shower, high 77. Tonight for ZZ Top and George Thorogood, partly cloudy, a low 61. Saturday, clouds and sun, just a chance for a shower, high 71. And for Sunday, might see an early shower. That'll give way to a lot of sunshine and a high up around 73. Right now, here's one from the Allman Brothers Band on 106.7 WIZN.

0: 106.7 WIZ, and with Aerosmith doing Ragdoll. Hanging out with Dave Marshall on this Friday morning. Remember when they played the Champlain Valley Fairgrounds? It was back in September of 1994 as part of the massive Get a Grip tour. In fact, it was just a couple months after Metallica played the fairgrounds in the summer. And that's when the town started saying, you know, these rock concerts, they're a little bit kind of loud, you know? I was at both those shows, if I recall correctly. That Metallica show was with Danzig and Suicidal Tendencies. I'd been at the station maybe 2 years back in September of 1994 at that point. I kind of remember seeing Aerosmith at the fair. I remember we had bumper stickers made up specifically for that concert. Hey, coming up tonight, another big one. This is like the highlight of the summer. George Thorogood and ZZ Top. Get the details at WIZM.com, but not sold out. So if you want to join us tonight, should be a great night out at the fair. And coming back with one from Foghat next.
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0: 106.7 WIZN with Billy Squire doing the stroke. Hanging out with Dave Marshall on this Friday morning. And they're expecting a lot of people out of the Champlain Valley Fair today. The final 3 days of this year's fair. The gates open up at noon, go to 11 o'clock. You can enter along Routes 15 or 2A in Essex Junction and save $5 on adult admission to the fair when you arrive after 5 o'clock tonight. And, of course, tonight, the big concert. We've got ZZ Top and George Thorogood and the Destroyers at 6 o'clock tonight. 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

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And in the air tonight, an NBC5 chief meteorologist, Tyler Jankowski, saying clouds and some sun this afternoon, just a chance for a shower, high 77. Tonight for ZZ Top and George Thorogood, looks great, partly cloudy, low 61. Saturday, clouds and sun, just a chance for a shower, high 71. And you might see an early shower on Sunday, but that'll give way to a lot of sunshine and a high getting up around 73. Right now, going back to the second one, here's Van Halen on 106.7 WIZN.

0: 106.7 WIZN. And it was 49 years ago today, back in 1967, that that song was released as a single by The Doors. Going back to their second studio album, Strange Days, doing People Are Strange. Song written by The Doors vocalist Jim Morrison and guitarist Robbie Krieger, although everybody got credited on the liner notes. The B-side was Unhappy Girl. 49 years ago today, that classic from The Doors, released as a single, made it up to number 12 on the Billboard Hot 100 chart. And we'll jump into a Friday lunch hour. Got your NASCAR report coming up. And that will do that in just about 15, 20 minutes. But first off, today's lunch hour is being sponsored by 116 Wine and Spirits. 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A great place to stock up for Labor Day weekend. And we'll jump into the lunch hour with some Neil Young to kick it off next.
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106.7 WIZN, and we've almost made it to the Labor Day weekend. Loverboy here on The Wizard. Down the way, got some classic Stones. Also got your NASCAR report coming up in less than 10. But right now, here's Tom Petty on 106.7 WIZN.

0: 106.7 WIZN with the Stones off Some Girls Doing Miss You. Part of this Friday lunch hour. Got some Hendrix set to go next. But first off, coming up Sunday, the Cookout Southern 500, 5 o'clock. That'll be on the USA Network as we head to Darlington Raceway in South Carolina. It is time for our weekend NASCAR report. A big race coming up this weekend. And the report being brought to you by EarthyCars.com. 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
1: With the NASCAR report, I'm Chris LeBlanc. Ryan Preece pulled off a stunning upset last Saturday, winning the Coke Zero Sugar 400 at Daytona, his first career Cup Series victory. Preece held off through a wild finish to beat Daniel Suarez, with Tyler Reddick finishing third. But the bigger story was the chase. Preece's victory vaulted him into the 16th and final playoff spot, knocking Shane Van Gisbergen out by just 17 points. The 2026 chase field is now set, with Denny Hamlin starting number one, followed by Ryan Blaney, Tyler Reddick, Ty Gibbs, and Chase Briscoe. The 16 drivers now face a 10-race championship battle, with only 100 points separating first from 16th after the reset, meaning the championship is wide open. Hamlin has the biggest cushion, but as we all know, one bad race can change everything. The chase begins this Sunday at Darlington with the Cookout Southern 500 at 5 p.m. I'm Chris LeBlanc. Keep it on track, and we'll see you next time on the NASCAR Report.
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0: 106.7 WIZM with Stone Temple Pilots doing Big Empty. That's a Mario Speedwagon. Just before that, an NBC5 chief meteorologist, Tyler Jankowski, saying clouds and sun this afternoon. Just a chance for a shower. Look for a high up around 77. Tonight for George Thorogood and ZZ Top out at the fair, going to be partly cloudy, a low 61. Saturday, clouds and sun, just a chance for a shower, high 71. And for Sunday, start off with an early shower. That'll give way to a lot of sunshine and a high up around 73. And the lunch rolls on with some Billy Idol next.
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0: Classic Bad Company on the Wizard 106.7 WIZN. Putting the wraps on this Friday lunch hour. We have almost officially made it to the Labor Day weekend. Hey, Joe's going to be kicking off an extended double shot weekend for Labor Day. Double shots, 5 o'clock this afternoon, right through Monday evening, all Labor Day weekend. Yes, we're still bringing you Blues for Breakfast Sunday morning at 9 with Mr. Charlie. Got the Grateful Dead Hour Sunday night at 9. And yes, Floydian Slip at 10 with Craig Bailey. 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

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And on the way, I got a classic from the Beatles to get to you, but right now here's AC/DC and the title cut from Highway to Hell on 106.7 WIZN.

0: Dire Straits on 106.7 WIZN, doing Sultan's a Swing. Hanging out, Dave Marshall, on this Friday afternoon. Hey, if you're going to the concert tonight, make sure you hit up the WIZN booth just off the midway at the Champlain Valley Fair. I'm going to be manning the booth, gearing up for the big concert tonight with ZZ Top and George Thorogood. If you want details on the concert and a link for tickets, they are still available. 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Also details on John Waite and Night Ranger to close out the fair on Sunday night. And join me at our booth. I'll be playing the tailgate touchdown and your chance to win the ultimate tailgate package. And I'll be there from 3 till 7 this afternoon before you hit up the George Thorogood ZZ Top concert. And we'll do something from ZZ Top next.
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And on the way, got something from Stevie Nicks, but right now here's Rush. 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

0: 106.7 WIZN with Stevie Nicks and the Edge of 17. And that's pretty much going to wrap things up for me, Dave Marshall. Thanks, as always, for tuning on in here. Joe's in next. He's got the Rockin' Ride Home set to go. In fact, Joe's going to be kicking off an extended double shot weekend, getting it underway at 5 o'clock this afternoon, going right through Labor Day Monday. I'm going to head on over to the Champlain Valley Fair. I'm manning the WIZN booth before the concert. If you're going to see the ZZ Top George Thorogood Show, drop on by the WIZN booth. Play our ultimate tailgate touchdown contest, your chance to win a great tailgate package for the NFL season. And if we don't see you out at the fair tonight, I'll talk to you on Monday around 10 o'clock. 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

0: 106.7 WIZN. It's Leonard Skinner and that smell 213. Your Friday rock and ride home has begun. I'm Joe Vega taking over from Dave Marshall. And of course, it's just not any old Friday. It's the Friday before a 3-day weekend. And we're all excited about that, especially me, because after I'm done work today, really tonight, I'm working the fair. As soon as I'm off the air, I'm driving to the Champlain Valley Fair, working the booth, playing tailgate touchdown. Stop by and say hello till 10 o'clock. And then I'm taking all next week off. So as soon as we close up shop tonight at the fair at 10, I'm off for a whole week. And I'm really excited about it, as should you, because you'll be spared from my buffoonery all next week. Congratulations. I don't know who's filling in for me. And quite frankly, I don't care. I just know it's not me. So I'm here till 6. I got music from Tom Petty, the Eagles, and Motley Crue coming up. I'll get you the weekend forecast, too.
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0: 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That is Motley Crue. It's Kickstart My Heart. It is your Friday Rockin' Ride Home. Let's talk the weekend weather forecast. Going to be cloudy for the rest of the day, although it's looking pretty nice out there right now. High 75, partly cloudy skies tonight, becoming more cloudy late. Low 60, cloudy tomorrow. High 71, morning clouds on Sunday, but mostly sunny skies in the afternoon with a high of 72 degrees. Stay tuned. We got music from the Scorpions and David Bowie coming up.
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0: 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It's the band that's going to be playing the Champlain Valley Fair on Sunday nights, along with John Waits. We'll miss you, Brett Michaels, by the way. That's Night Ranger with Sister Christian here on your Friday Rock and Ride Home. 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

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It's Van Halen and Unchained here on your Friday Rock and Ride Home into the 3 o'clock hour we go. By the way, now would be an excellent time for you to go to the WIZN Facebook page. I mean, really, any time is an excellent time to do it, but right now would be the best time for you to go to Facebook and look at the WIZN page. There's

0: 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It's the Stone Temple Pilots with Plush. 3:23 here on your old Friday Rock and Ride Home. I'm Joe Vega, and I just got a text message from Dave Marshall, who is currently down at the Champlain Valley Fair, and he asked me to remind you that the WIZN Facebook page is absolutely fantastic, especially right now. You know, anytime's a good time to go to the Facebook page. But right now is probably the best time for you to do it. So, again, do it for Dave Marshall. Don't do it for me. Head to the WIZN Facebook page right now. And then I would imagine you're going to go and see Dave Marshall at the Champlain Valley Fair. He's playing Tailgate Touchdown, of course, along with our sister stations. It's a simple game. You pick your favorite NFL team or any NFL team, as we don't have all of them, which is always a point of contention. You know, how come you only have 24 teams here? There's 32 in the NFL. And it's because it's a simple answer. We only have 21 spots on that wheel. I'm sorry, 24 spots, but I digress. The point is, it's a fun game, and you could win the ultimate tailgating party package, including a new Weber charcoal grill, accessories, and plenty of your favorite team logoed merchandise. And, of course, the main event tonight, ZZ Top and George Thorogood in the Destroyers, and that starts at 6 o'clock. But again, the thing to do right now, I think, and it's just me talking, is to go to the WIZN Facebook page and read and stay tuned. Music from The Cars, The Doors, and Def Leppard coming up.
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106.7 WIZN, it's The Doors with Roadhouse Blues. Heard The Cars, Just What I Needed. Before that, got John Mellencamp and the Rolling Stones coming up. It's Def Leppard right now with Foolin' on The Wizard.

0: 106.7 WIZN. It's the Rolling Stones with Start Me Up. Also heard John Mellencamp and Def Leppard back there. It is your Friday Rock and Ride Home, the Friday before a three-day weekend, as a matter of fact. And you know what? The weather is really looking up for this weekend. A couple days ago, or yesterday, really, there was a fair amount of rain in the forecast for Saturday. Now it's just going to be cloudy with a high of 71 degrees. Tomorrow night, partly cloudy, low 53. Sunday, a few clouds around in the morning, but mostly sunny in the afternoon with a high of 72 degrees. And let's just go ahead and look forward to Monday, Labor Day, which I'm at least hoping you have off. Sunny with a few afternoon clouds and a high of 77 degrees. I'll take that weekend. I'll take that weekend all weekend long. 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We got music from the Black Crowes, Judas Priest, and The Who next.
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0: 106.7 WIZ, and that is Collective Soul with Shine. Heard Red Rider in Lunatic Fringe. Before that, it is your Friday Rock and Ride Home Sports tonight. In Major League Baseball, the Red Sox are in Baltimore to take on the Orioles at 7:05. The Mets are at home against the San Francisco Giants at 7:10. And the Yankees are in San Diego tonight to take on the Padres at 9:40. And, well, we don't have any NFL action this weekend, but it's coming. Actually, starting on Wednesday, that's when the season begins, and that's when the Pro Football Pick'em Contest begins. Sign up now, or at least do it before the season starts on Wednesday, and you're in the running for a $250 Burger Bar gift card. And, of course, if you win the year, it's $1,000 in cash. And if you win a week, you're in the running to win a 75-inch 4K TV. So a lot of great prizes. NFL action, fun all around, I say. Stay tuned. Music from Heart and Bruce Springsteen coming up.
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106.7 WIZ and the Boss, Born in the USA. Also heard Heart back there. Boss and the Top Eddie coming up right now. It's Black Sabbath.

0: 106.7 WIZN. Tom Petty and I Won't Back Down. Heard Boston and Rock and Roll Band before that. It is your Friday Rock and Ride Home. I'm Joe Vagan. By the way, you know, all week long we've been talking about the fact that we were extending the double shot weekend through Monday because, of course, Monday is Labor Day. It's a three-day weekend. Why not make it 3 days of back-to-back songs by old favorite artist? But it's actually just now dawning on me that we're starting the double shot weekend early, too, at 5 o'clock, which is the top of the hour. So, hey, get ready for the three-day double shot weekend starting after songs from Soundgarden and Rat next.
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0: just sitting on your butt this Labor Day. 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

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Everybody funny. 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

0: 106.7 WIZ, and that is how you start an extended double shot weekend with back-to-back songs from the two bands that are playing the Champlain Valley Fair in 2 hours. George Thorogood there with one bourbon, one scotch, and one beer. Heard Bad to the Bone before that. And we heard a double shot of ZZ Top kicking off the 5 o'clock hour. You're welcome, Champlain Valley. The extended double shot weekend has begun. It's from this point through Monday. It's nothing but double shots. Congratulations. You're living the fullest life right now. Stay tuned. We got two from Aerosmith and Foreigner coming up.
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0: 106.7 WISN. It's a double shot of Foreigner Head Games and Cold as Ice before that. Also heard two from Aerosmith back there. And that is where I leave you. Joe Vega saying so long. It's time for me to get out of here, although I'm not done work. I got to go relieve Dave Marshall at the Champlain Valley Fair. Play a tailgate touchdown if you're heading to the ZZ Top concert. And George Thorogood concert, of course. Make sure you pop your head into the booth and say hello and play tailgate touchdown. 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So I'm out of here. Stay tuned. The double shots, though, will continue. Two from Metallica, Steve Miller, and Pink Floyd coming up.
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0: 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We get back to The Rock right after this.
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you're sitting on your butt this Labor Day, we're working all weekend, playing double shots of classic rock that really rocks. It's an extended double shot weekend on 106.7 WICN for Jens Burlington Plattsburgh.